0: Charlie, 264, Travis South. Thirty-eighth Venture Drive in Peru. On a blue Volkswagen, Double G George 69304.
1: Double G George 69304. 264 Double G George 69304. Clear blue 2017 Volkswagen sedan.

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0: 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Right, call him about the headquarters.
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2: Sterling 266, 1041.
1: It's 10-4 Henry, Rock Island.

0: Fairlane 266, traffic stop.
1: 266, what?
0: Fairlane 266, traffic stop. The Illinois Route 5, 18th Ave, Silvis. Illinois Route 5, under correction, 16th Ave, Silvis. Illinois Route 5, 16th Ave, Silvis. Under grade you, D. David F. Frank, 27474. 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
1: 266, re-advise your 1028.
0: Two, seven, four, seven, four. D. David F. Frank, 27474.
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0: Sterling 269, Charlie Stone. Sterling 269, Charlie Stone. I-80 eastbound at the 95. I-80 eastbound the 95. Light GMC Yukon. Light GMC Yukon. Zebra. V Victor 76966. Z Zebra V Victor 76966.
1: Two 69 Z Zebra V Victor 76966. Clear white 2026 GMC utility.

0: 266, they're lying. Assist that agency. Assist Henry County with a suicidal subject, 22519 North 2700th Avenue, Prophetstown, address Henry County. 100th Avenue, Prophetstown, address in Henry County. For a suicidal subject in a blue Dodge. Subject may have shot himself in the vehicle.
1: T66,
0: Henry County has units en route to the scene as well from Kewanee.

0: 266 Sterling.
1: Hello?
0: They just got off the phone with Henry County. They advised the grandpa is there with the subject. The subject is 1055 and they have units on the line. You can disregard.

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1: Sterling 266.
0: Grandfather is there with the subject. Subject is 1055. Their units are almost on scene.
1: Grandfather.

0: showing 271 traffic stop.
1: Please hang on, God.
0: State Street, Ottawa. Route 23 at State Street, Ottawa. White Chevy Impala, White Chevy Impala. G. George A. Adams, 79063. G. George A. Adams, 79063.
1: On G. George A. Adams, 79063. 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

264, traffic stop. The 80 eastbound 95, 80 eastbound 95 on a white Jeep, Nevada, 596-9C-Charles-9, 596-9C-Charles-9, Nevada.

0: Shoreline 269, traffic stop.
1: 269, got
0: westbound at the 94, I-80 westbound at the 94. White Nissan passenger, F-Rank J. John 26424. F-Rank J. John 26424.
1: F-Rank J. John 26424, clear white 2013 Nissan 4-door. Charles 217, Sterling status.
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0: 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At Frank H. Henry, 46758.
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0: 264 traffic stop. 64 traffic stop, 80 eastbound 88, 80 eastbound 88 on a white Ford, the Edwards Queen 79549, Edwards Queen 79549.
1: Two 64, Edward Q Queen 79549, clear white 2010 Ford Sedan.

So in case you can't jump stuff. Down at the 83, I-80 westbound to 83. Silver Kia Spectra, Silver Kia Spectra, Iowa, in Nora, Z-Zebra, A-Adam, 722. In Nora, Z-Zebra, A-Adam, 722.

entrance, Troop 2 DUI, 39 South Almopolis 57. This is Troop 2 DUI, 39 South Almopolis 57, 2241. DUI, 39 South Almopolis 57, 2241. Silver Ford Explorer, partial 1028 at Frank T. George, remainder unknown. 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
1: 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You know, Chevy, Black Chevy. 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George, David, 86222.
2: Temper, what was the cross street to Jefferson?
1: Jefferson now. What's Alan Madison?
2: Two 59, 10-4, 2 George to David, 86222, clear on a black 2013 Chevrolet sedan.

hit you westbound to 81. Hit you westbound to 81 on a black Chevy. Black Chevy, Iowa, a Lincoln Sam H. Henry 840. Lincoln Sam Henry 840 out of Iowa.

is Marines Troop 2, Intelligence Information Officer Safety, impersonating Police Officer Serena. Marines Troop 2, Intelligence Information Officer Safety, impersonating Police Officer, North 42nd Road and Hoxie Road, Serena, 2319, Black 2018 GMC Sierra, Black 2018 GMC Sierra, Wisconsin Truck, Wyong 7004D David, Wisconsin Truck, Wyong 7004D David, 1028, Anna Perez, 3544 East 2179th Road in Ottawa, in a black 2018 GMC Sierra, suspect Evan T. Tom Hensley, male, 19, Evan T. Tom Hensley, male, 19, last seen conducting a traffic stop at 42nd Road in Hoxie and Serena. Do not initiate enforcement action based solely on this information. Authority Sheriff's Office, South County State Police Troop 2, case number 7.

0: Chevy Utility, Silver Chevy Utility, Peepaw Wyoming Sea Charles 494 out of Iowa. Peepaw Wyoming Sea Charles 494 out of Iowa.
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0: 264, 269 status.
1: 27, I'll be out 66.
0: 27, Tupper.

0: 7269, traffic stop. I-80 eastbound at the 85. Gray Buick passenger. F-Rank in Nora 73294. F-Rank in Nora 73294.
1: F-Rank in Nora 73294. Clear. Brown over tan 2010 Buick sedan.

0: 269 status.
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0: It's 269, tell her.

0: Sterling 27 Jefferson.
1: 27, go ahead.
0: Sterling 27 Jefferson. 80 eastbound, Maples 26. White Chevrolet Silverado. Illinois B-Truck, 402-1996. 402-1996, B-Truck.
1: Two seven truck 402-1996, D-Boy clear. Black 2007 Chevrolet pickup.

0: Sherman 27, correct, Sherman 28. It's going to be 402-1896. 402-1896, B-Truck. Thank you.
1: B-Boy Truck 402-1896. Clear expired 7 of 25, white 2024 Chevrolet pickup.

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0: 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Unknown if this is actual home invasion or if it was walking in an unlocked door, but a male was seen walking into the detached garage on the Ring camera. The family is in the house. The doors are locked. It was a male black tall with a backpack and a flashlight. Male black tall with a backpack and flashlight. They could last see him about 6 minutes ago, but they don't see him anymore.
1: That's where in route, put you.
0: Telfort.
2: Sir, 137, you can attach me to that as well.
0: 137, Telfort.
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0: stick trap. 264, Telfort.

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0: 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It sounds like first Bureau County deputy is on the scene now.

0: 2269, information. So we'll be handling the case, all units clear.
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1: 248, gun.
0: U.S. Route 6 in Oak Bluff Court, in LaSalle County. U.S. Route 6 in Oak Bluff Court, LaSalle County. It's a red Jeep, red Jeep. 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Adam, 63-2609.

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1: Copy, Lifeway 2, 5 out, low north.
2: Sterling 257, traffic's up.
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2: Sal Road in Peru. Illinois 251 was Sal Road in Peru. 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

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Garza, G Georgia Adam R Robert, Z Zebra A Adam, Leonzo, O Lincoln Ida, O Ocean, and Nora, Z Zebra, O Ocean. Garza, Leonzo, no middle, male, 040691, 040691.

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Reckless driving, IDE spa mile 69, 634. 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

Church units, reckless driving, I-74 westbound, mile post 24-06-51. I-74 westbound, mile post 24, maroon Chevrolet Tahoe, black Iowa plates, Ingram case, Stickley Strip 2, case petitioning.

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像记得像这样的。37 Travis Stop, 74 West 14. 74 West 14 is the Maroon Chevy Tahoe. Maroon Chevy Tahoe, Iowa. Ocean B Boy J John 709. Ocean Boy John 709, Iowa.

0: 257, Sterling. Pontiac took a call for a construction crew worker disposing of tire debris in the river in the construction zone at I-39 southbound at mile post 56. Not sure what to call this.
1: Ten four, I'll be in route.

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0: Me to 257 CFS, and show me has arrived. I'll be out of the vehicle.

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0: 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I-80 West, 26, I-80 West of the 26, Black Chief Compass, state unknown, 32 C. Charles 698, 32 C. Charles 698.
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0: 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Looks like the state is Nebraska.
1: 241. Nebraska, 32 C Charles 698, it's clear. 2018 Jeep Compass.
2: 2222. 2222. I'll be 1042. 248 will be off until 37 comes on.
1: 10-4.

Sterling, 357, driver's up. Eastbound, mileposts 89, Heidi Eastbound, mileposts 89, white Dodge Journey, Hey Adam, SM, 91583. Hey Adam, SM, 91583.

Charlie Charles, everyone. Three and I will be out at IVCC on a presentation. They'll be unavailable. No watchdog, no CFS needed.

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1: Valley 270, Travis. 270 in front. That's 84 ID. Spot 84 is going to be a Black Nissan Maxima. Black Nissan Maxima. I believe it's going to be a Georgia 1028. Sedan B-Boy Union 038. 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

0: Mr. Nunez, Troop 2, DUI, ID Westbound, Milepost 101, 0811. ID Westbound, Milepost 111. The white cargo van, lettering on the back. Male Hispanic driver. Goes all over the roadway. Let's hit a construction sign.
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1: Charles 44.

0: Sterling 270 traffic stop. Sterling 270 traffic stop, 80 westbound at the 85 ID westbound 85. White BMW SUV, white BMW SUV. R Robert 601422. Robert 601422.
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0: 2-2.

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0: 241, traffic stop. 280 East at the 13th. 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

0: Still in 270 secure.
1: Sterling 2-1, traffic control. Turn the road, ID eastbound, mile post 57, 5-7.
0: Two one, 10-4.

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Mary O Ocean, F Frank, and Mary A Adam, and Nora. First up, Brenda, B-R-E-N-D-A. Denver, this is going to be 525 of 1965, 25 of 1965,

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1: Hoffman, female, 05-25-1950. 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Straight trial file number. And it's going to be F Frank 200-0686-0749. 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

270, 10-4, F-Frank, 200, 0686, 0749. Comes back to Brenda, H. Henry, Feist, female, 05-2560, is valid. Corrected DL, corrective lenses, outside mirrors.

0: Turf unit, circle strain, 80 westbound muscles, 25-08-48.
1: Yeah,
0: the flight coach. Troop 2 units, reckless driving, 80 westbound, muscles 25. Red truck tractor with white stripes, red truck tractor with white stripes. The white Penske trailer. Indiana registration, P-Call 557128. Thank you, in case. Take this troop 2 case, 777.

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0: 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Edward H. Henry, 69662. 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

0: 248 Ian Verde 10 Ray 69662 is clear. Black 1219 BMW sedan.
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0: Troop, if you could pull me a number for a vehicle fire, it's going to be at Seneca Towing in LaSalle. Scene has been processed, report has been taken, you can clear me off of it, and then if you'll put me out on training at the LaSalle ISP range.
1: 10-4.

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0: 2273, I'm soft.
1: 273, Russ.
0: 80 westbound at the 56. 80 westbound at the 56 at the red truck tractor flatbed trailer. Red truck tractor flatbed trailer. Illinois semi trailer plate 105-3241. That's Sam over T Tom. 105-3241. Sam over T Tom.
1: 273 semi trailer 105-3241. Sam to Tom clear. Grade 19 transcript.

0: 257
1: Gun. 257 traffic stop. I-80 eastbound at the 87, I-80 inbound at the 87, white Mitsubishi, Q-Queen 239474, Queen 239474.

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0: Sterling 257, traffic stop. Sterling 257, traffic stop. I-80 westbound, Mount Post 82. I-80 westbound, Mount Post 82. They're white Nissan Altima. White Nissan Altima. Michigan. E. Edwards, Z. Zebra, A. Adam, 6235. E. Edwards, Z. Zebra, A. Adam, 6235, Michigan.

0: 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Yeah, we're at Zebra AM 6235. It's clear. 2025 Nissan Altima.
1: Exit ramp. 81 exit ramp.
0: 10-4.

0: 273, traffic stop.
1: Traffic stop.
0: 80 westbound at the 54. 80 westbound at the 54. Say silver SUV. Silver SUV, Texas plate, Y Young, Double D David, 7057. Young, Double David, 7057.
1: Y Young, Double D David, 7057 is clear. 2026 Mitsubishi, carry on.

0: 3248 information. 248, can you show me on the relay code? And I'll be relaying 221 from his residence to pick up his squad car.
1: 10-4.

that we want to quit the trap stuff. US 150 Alpha in the 600 block. US 150 and Alpha at the 600 block. Illinois semi-trailer 1028 850 681 SAM over T-Tom. Illinois 850 681 SAM over T-Tom. You can add one Frank 35 to this as well.

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0: Charlie 1327, disposition. If you can show us back on that other incident with the other units, and I'll be clear available from that stop.
1: One Frank 27, what other incident are you on?
0: With one Frank 17 and one Frank 46. Down 4.

0: 273, traffic stop.
1: Again.
0: 273, traffic stop. 80 westbound to 48. 80 west at the 48. The black, or correction, dark silver G. Dark silver G. Colorado plate 385. X-ray SM and Nora. 385. X-ray SM Nora.
1: 273, can you tell me the state?

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Gray, 2014 Jeep Cherokee.

Sterling, 257 traffic stop. Sterling, 257 traffic stop. Illinois 78. Just west of 80. Illinois 78, just west of 80 in LaSalle County. You have black BMW, F. Frank B. Boy, 70870. F. Frank B. Boy, 70870.

0: 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It's a white box truck, 225-635 H. Henry. 225-635 H. Henry truck plate.
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0: 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The Shell in Utica. She's going to leave the car here. 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

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That's 80, I-80, Westbox 80. Red Chevy Malibu, Red Chevy Malibu. Colorado 1020, Adam V. Victor, C. Charles 012. Adam Victor Charles 012 out of Colorado.

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0: Chili 241 traffic stop, I-80 West to the 24, I-80 West at the 24, Gray Honda Accord, Indiana Plate, 619 F Frank E. Edward D. David, 619 F Frank E. Edward D. David.
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0: 241 Indiana 619 at Frankie Edward D. David is clear. No record Indiana. 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

0: Tom Leslie, 3 landed.
1: Roger, Leslie, 3 landed. We have nothing to debrief for either flight.

Sterling, 270 traffic stop. 270 traffic stop, IED eastbound at the 81, IED eastbound at the 81. It's going to be a silver Toyota Tacoma. Silver Toyota Tacoma. Colorado 1028-885 William Paul Union. 885 William Paul Union out of Colorado.

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0: 241 Narcissist.
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0: 241 Narcissist, I-74 eastbound mile post 14. I-74 eastbound mile post 14, so white Ford F-150. It's an elderly female trying to get to Enterprise in Moline. She cannot figure out how to work or read the GPS and isn't familiar with the area. And they believe that that is the correct location of where she's at. They're not for quite sure.
1: Four, I'll try it out.

0: 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I drove past milepost 14 westbound. I'm going to turn around and check it out again, but I'm not seeing a truck anywhere in the area.
1: Not an ETA. I put the phone numbers in the CFS. She was not quite sure exactly where she was at.
0: Thank you.
1: Four, thank you.

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I'll be escorting this woman to the Enterprise.

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2: 237, Charles, up.
0: 237, go.
2: Blue Chrysler. Blue Chrysler. It's got a Iowa temp tag on the rear. It's going to be Adam George Victor 6189. Adam George Victor 6189, Iowa temp.

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0: Hey, Jacob, we're going to get over to this shed on the west side of the curves. 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
0: Come for it. Sterling 1520 to initiate incident. 1523, guys. Sterling 1523 initiate incident. 9518 27th Street in Milan. 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

0: 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There's some more says.
1: Okay.
0: It's 10.6. 80 East 10.6. It's Gray Ford, Illinois temp. 918 Adam Charles 872. 918 A Adam C Charles 872, Illinois temp.
1: Temporary 918 Adam C. Charles 872 is clear. 1024 to explore.

0: 270 Sterling. Right. Stop 80 westbound at the 80, the red Chevrolet Malibu. It's still open. Did you need me to close that?
1: For the right morning.

0: One Frank 46 has.
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2: 201 traffic stop.
0: Ocean 201 gun.
2: Eastbound 25, eastbound 25. Blue Ford Transit van, blue towards Ford Transit van. Michigan, hey Adam, K King, X-ray 1. Adam King, X-ray 1, Michigan.
0: Ocean 201, Michigan, Adam, Adam K King, X-ray 1 is clear. 2019 Ford Transit.

0: Carolyn Ocean, 201 traffic stop.
1: Ocean 201, go
0: ahead. Westbound 17, it's a black Chrysler Pacifica, Iowa Handicap, P. Victor R. Robert, 262, Victor Robert, 262, Iowa Handicap.
1: Ocean 201, Iowa Handicap, P. Victor R. Robert, 262 is clear, Brown, 2018 Chrysler Pacifica.

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0: Shirley, what's your name?
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0: Ocean 201. I'll be en route from Geneseo.
2: My Ocean 10 close, same traffic as Ocean 10 9.

0: Roger.
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0: 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Abandoned.
1: Okay.
0: Abandoned vehicle 88 east at the 188 east one. It's a Silver Range Rover. Silver Range Rover. E. Edward 2 Queen 49800. Edward Queen 49800.

0: 237. Yeah, we're Queen 49800, Clear Silver 2012 Land Rover Utility, last 4 minutes 2406, 2406.
1: 10-4 to Madison Street.

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Good. Front here, just back it up by the dumpster and we'll bring it over to Ottawa in the morning.

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1: 257, go ahead.
0: Fine. And 1500 Avenue in LaSalle County. Illinois 89 and 1500 Avenue in LaSalle County. It's a white Mercedes. White Mercedes. E. Edward W. William, 29322. E. Edward W. William, 29322.

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0: Charlie, Chief 57, clear. Sorry, 248, traffic stop.
1: 248,
0: West. Route 6 and Murphy Drive in LaSalle County. U.S. Route 6 and Murphy Drive in LaSalle County. It's a white Lexus, No visible 28.
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Sorry, 248. 1027. Henry A. Adam R. Robert and Mary A. Adam. First of Siraj, SMU Union, R. Robert A. Adam J. John. Sharma Siraj, male, 02-17-1979, male, 02-17-1979.

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0: ahead. So I'm at the 8690, so I'm at the 8683, Hyundai Elantra, great, Hyundai Elantra. Frankie Edward 32471. Frank Edward 32471.
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0: Brooklyn 273, traffic stop. Up 80 West at the 48. 80 West at the 48. It's on a dark blue Honda Civic. Dark blue Honda Civic, Iowa plate. Q Queen, G George, J John, 812. Queen, George, John, 812.
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1: Ocean 201.
0: King 9 and Ocean King 12. I'm going to be en route with post with evidence, and the two individuals are released and the vehicle with an NTA.
1: Sure.

Sterling 257 and stop. I-39 southbound of the 51. I-39 southbound of the 51. White truck, white trailer, white truck, white trailer. Tennessee plate. U-Union 617-993. U-Union 617-993. Tennessee.

257 Tennessee Union 617-993 is clear on a white 2016 Wall Mesh.

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1: 273, Ben.
0: 73, traffic stop. 80 East 51, say, Silver Toyota RAV4. Silver Toyota RAV4, Colorado plate, D. David J. John P. Paul 228, David John Paul 228, Colorado.

0: 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Two 73, Sterling status.
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1: 214, 1042.
0: Charles 214 and 10-4. Charles 203 status. Charles 203, 10-4.
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0: 1 Frank 14, Sterling. 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Caller advised there's a white Dodge Ram. White Dodge Ram has the door open, has been left that way for the last hour. There's a female's purse in the truck and some sort of dog cage. Caller is concerned that the vehicle might have gotten broken into. I do have a callback number for the subject.
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1: I'm in East Moline at Empire Park with an oversized load in the parking lot. We're trying to get him turned around here. Oregon, H. Henry G. Victor, 76450. Henry Victor, 76450, Oregon. It's a semi-trailer portion.

0: Sterling 59, you crash back. Post 57, either end, northbound, Mount Post 57. It's going to be on a light blue Hyundai Sonata, unknown state, C. Charles, O. Ocean, M. Mary, I. Ida, C. Charles, SM 6. Charles, Ocean, Mary, Ida, Charles, Sam 6.
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0: Sterling 259, traffic stop. USP 2, East 12th Road, USP 2, East 12th Road, South County, 50, Black Ford, Black Ford, Edward J. John, 30497. 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

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The US 52 and East 12th Road, US 2, East 12th Road, South County. 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G. George, E. Edward, 5-3-228. 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

0: 237 Sterling Debris.
1: Go ahead.
0: I-280 westbound, Buffalo 16.8. I-280 westbound, Buffalo 16.8. Cross both lanes, collar visors, wood, nails, and metal.
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East 12th Road, US Exhibit, East 12th Road, LaSalle County. It's going to be on a white Kia, F rank, XX ray, 335, B David, B boy. 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

0: 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Show me out with this breed. What's out with the 77?
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0: what? US 52 at East 12th Road, US 52 at East 12th Road, Sound County. It's going to be on a black Wagoneer, unknown state template, Q Queen 5, Y Young, XX Ray, H Henry, Q Queen 1. Queen 5, Young, X Ray, Henry, Queen 1.

0: that's on my flight. Full respect to base, nothing to do pretty.
1: 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Landed back at base, we have nothing to debrief either.
0: Thank you, have a great night.